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0: Even after her passing, Dolly Parton is still finding ways to make people feel special. Wednesday night, last week, Zac Brown introduced a pre-recorded video from Dolly at the CMA Foundation's Music Teachers of Excellence event. 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Dolly spent her life making music, but she understood that somebody has to teach the next generation how to make it. One more reminder of why so many people loved her. That's your breakdown.
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I'm on Instagram at Beat Up Radio. I got to tell you, I am jealous of the people that can just shut off their socials for months at a time. I have a friend, her name is Rachel, and she was off social media for a good 6 months. Didn't make an announcement. She was shutting it down, just detox for like six solid months. She posted something. I got to tell you, she looks healthier than I've ever seen. It's crazy. I'm jealous of that.

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Priscilla Block just stepped out as an independent artist, put out her first single independently, and we'll talk about maybe next time, honey, with her in minutes. It's B-Dub Radio.

0: for checking us out. We are Beaver 100.3. Priscilla Block has a new song called Maybe Next Time, Honey. She just stepped out as an independent artist. It's B-Dub Radio. Do you feel like this phase of your career is it's more about enjoying the moment, like rather than having to constantly plan and think about what's next? Like you can just kind of live a little more in the present now?
1: It's so interesting because I feel like my favorite artist of all time, I've always heard like them say something similar of like, you have to live to be able to write songs and create art. And, you know, when you're tied down in something that kind of is weighing on you, whatever that may be, it kind of puts a little bit of a hurdle on that. And right now, I just feel like it's so, I'm having fun again. Like I'm writing songs for fun. It's not because I have to have a song ready to go next week because we need another single. It's like, I'm sitting in this creative chapter of my life and saying, okay, what do I want to say? Like, what am I living? Okay, I just moved to a cabin. Like, should I write about that? Like, wait, I'm in love. Like, I'm having fun. Like, this is,
0: yeah.
1: And I think that's when the best art is created, you know, when you're really just enjoying it. So I'm so like sitting in the season of being like, let me just explore everything creatively. Cause you know, when that like spark of motivation hits you, whether it's to write songs or clean your house, if you got it, you better take it because it might not come back around for a little while. So it's been so fun to just be like, ooh, maybe we could try this or, you know, oh, I've never done a song like this. You know, it's just, it's been really, really, really good for me. More so than I ever thought, you know?
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Katmai National Park that hosts Fat Bear Week, where they name the chunky bears before they go into hibernation. Fat Bear Week is fun. It's educational, and it's a good time. There's one they named Honky Chonk Bear Donka Donk, and I think I'm obsessed with everything about it. This is absolutely epic. Shared it on my Facebook at BW Radio.

0: checking us out. We are Beaver 100.3. I've been married long enough to know my wife pretty well. Or at least I thought I did. It's B-Dub. Relationship therapists say one of the biggest mistakes couples make is assuming they know everything about each other. Like, apparently we're supposed to stay curious, ask questions, and keep learning. What kind of fun is that? Seriously, though, other mistakes? Avoiding tough conversations about money, getting stuck in the same boring routine, and not telling your partner how much you appreciate them. Basically, don't let your marriage turn into a business arrangement where you occasionally kiss your coworker. Although, to be fair, my wife and I have had some pretty heated discussions about upper management.
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sunglasses. 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She's, I want a piece of chocolate. Take me to a movie. She's, I can't find a thing to wear. 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With her

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is Beaver 100.3. We got Stream It or Skip It coming up in minutes, brought to you by the Home Depot. It's part of the show where we play you a newer country song and you decide what you would do with it if it came up on your playlist. Priscilla Block on the show this week. We've got her brand new single as an independent artist coming up.

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Kelly Clarkson just had her own Pretty Woman moment at a store in Brooklyn. And let's just say she won't be going back. We'll get into that next.

0: Thanks for checking us out. We are Beaver 100.3. Remember that scene in Pretty Woman where Julia Roberts gets treated like she can't afford anything? Apparently, Kelly Clarkson just lived it. She went shopping at a store in Brooklyn and says an employee looked at her like she couldn't afford what she wanted and then offered to find her something cheaper. Kelly called the guy an idiot for losing a huge sale. The store fired back saying the item she wanted wasn't even for sale. Kelly responded by calling them liars. I'm just trying to imagine being the guy who apparently looked at Kelly Clarkson and thought, yeah, she's probably on a budget. Big mistake. Huge.
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December 11th, Allegiant Stadium, Luke Bryan, Jason Aldean playing one of the biggest shows of the year. John Party, Chase Matthew also on that show. 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

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Dolly Parton had a special message for some deserving teachers, and it's a reminder of just how much music meant to her. That's next in the breakdown, brought to you by The Home Depot.

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day, Potts Farm was a place to go. Load a truck up, hit the dirt road. Jump the barbed wire, spread the word. Light the bonfire and call the girls. King in the can and the Marlboro man. Jack and Jim were a few good men. Where you learn how to kiss and cuss and fight too. Better watch out for the boys in blue. And all this small town, he said, she said. Ain't it funny how rumors spread? Like I know something y'all don't know. Man, that talk is getting old. You better mind your business, man. Watch your mouth. Before I have to knock that loud mouth out. I'm tired of talking, man. Y'all ain't listening. No more.

100.3. I'm excited to have a conversation with Dasha next week. We're actually recording it on Friday because next week she has vocal surgery. So not only did she play her last show of the year, I believe we will be the last show she's on this year. So any questions for Dasha, let me know at BW Radio.

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0: 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Hey, it's Brian Reeves, voice of the Governors. The Governors are on the road Saturday, October 17th as we head down to West Georgia. Kickoff is at 1 o'clock. 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

0: yeah. My last single Saturday night.
1: Good morning. We are Fletch and Ruth Anna, and I have to admit, to have this happen with us and our remodeling would be cool.
2: What are you talking about?
1: This Detroit couple found a whole part of their basement that they had no idea existed.
2: Oh my, that would be a dream come true.
1: I mean, all of a sudden have more room than what you thought.
2: Yeah. How did they find out?
1: It's a 1920s home doing a reno and just tearing down walls and stuff. They found a whole basement. I had a poker table and a bar in there. Oh, you know, there's some story.
2: Oh, there's got to be. What, had it like been bricked up or sealed up or something?
1: Yeah, I mean, it just said that they were tearing down walls. I don't know if it had been bricked up.
2: Why? But 1920s, I mean, you automatically think of... 1920s
1: home.
2: Yeah, I mean, you automatically think of prohibition and speakeasies and all that kind of thing.
1: It's pretty cool.
2: That would be awesome.
1: I will tell you, for whatever reason, went down a rabbit hole a few weeks back on our home and on the records in Robertson County, it lists their home as just having one bathroom.
2: Okay.
1: I know.
2: It's got three.
1: I know, but it just has it listed as one.
2: I bet that was a typo or something.
1: Probably.
2: So it's like, if we ever go to sell the house, we're going to need to like have that changed or something.
1: I don't know. I mean, we bought it.
2: We bought it with three bathrooms.
1: Yeah.
2: And it still has three bathrooms.
1: But it says, yeah, sure enough, right there. I looked at that.
2: Wow.
1: I know. So I don't know. Huh. But they looked at the public records and their home did not ever show having that basement.
2: Oh, there. That is so good. There's a story.
1: With a bar and a poker table in there. Oh, yes. There's such a story in there. Let's go ahead and get the day started, shall we? Here we go.
3: Start your day with a laugh and a great country song. Repeat as needed. Fletch and Ruth Anna on the Beaver 100.3.

0: right, here's the thing. Because there is a morning routine that I really, really try to have. Uh-huh. And you don't like it. And you really push back on this almost every morning.
1: Oh, man.
0: And I've got science backing me up on this.
1: Okay.
0: Okay. We're Fletch and Ruthanna, Beaver 100.3. You want to know what it is?
1: The biggest one that I know that is like, oh, come on, is the making the bed.
0: Yes! Ding, ding, ding, ding, ding. We have a winner. People who make their bed right after they wake up have a better memory. People who make, I'm going to say it one more time for the folks in the back and you, just in case you didn't hear this. People who make their beds right after they wake up tend to have a better memory. Thank you.
1: How's that even connected?
0: I have no idea, but that's science.
1: How is that even connected?
0: They have researched this. So if you just get on board with making the bed you will have a better memory.
1: Science said that you shouldn't eat tomatoes up until what was it, like the 1800s too.
0: This is not the 1800s. This is 2026.
1: I don't know how those two are even related.
0: I don't know. I don't care. Make the bed in the morning. See, that's it. Plus, that is the first thing that you've accomplished. You get out of the bed, you know, you go to the bathroom, you make the bed.
1: No. The first thing I've accomplished in the morning is getting out of bed.
0: Okay, fair. That's fair. Okay. The second thing you accomplish in the morning, make the bed.
1: No,
0: and that way you're starting on a high.
1: Nope.
0: What?
1: I have to go to the bathroom before.
0: Also fair. Okay, then making the bed, the third thing you accomplish in the morning.
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5: We start our Wednesday morning with temperatures in the 60s. We are looking at increasing clouds and a stray shower or storm not ruled out today. We'll be in the 80s and close to 90 this afternoon. I'm News 2 meteorologist Marcus Bagwell.

0: Average smartphone user, 80 apps. How many do you have on your phone?
1: Let me see.
0: Grab it and okay. Let's see if you can come up with the number pretty quickly.
1: Well, that's 4 to 1, 2, 3, 4, 5. Okay, so we're going to say 25 per page. Oh,
2: I have 5.
0: Oh, my goodness. You've got to have.
2: I have 5.
0: Oh, my goodness. You've got 125 apps?
2: I guess I do. Well, I mean, take one down because it's 24 per page. So 120 apps.
0: Wow.
2: I didn't even realize that.
0: And you only use around 9 to 10 of them. That's crazy. You got 120.
2: But, I mean, like,
0: apps.
2: I use Facebook, Instagram, and TikTok pretty consistently. And then my fast food apps, which are, you know, like Panera. And
0: you don't need to justify it. The fact is you have 120 apps.
2: And then I use my Fetch app, like, literally anytime I shop.
0: You don't need to justify it.
2: Wow.
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0: You ever feel like you were born at the wrong time?
1: No.
0: Like, man, I should have been born. See, sometimes I do. Sometimes I do. You don't?
1: No.
0: Really?
1: As long as I'm born in a time where we have antibiotics and running water, I'm good. And that's what that, and I was born in a time with antibiotics and running water. We're Fletch and Ruth Hanna, Beaver 100.3. Running water, indoor plumbing, you know, and antibiotics. Yes, please.
0: Well, now you've gone from two to three things. You want to keep adding to that?
1: Well, no,
0: list?
1: Running water to me means indoor plumbing.
0: Indoor plumbing?
1: Yes.
0: Okay.
1: Yeah. Yeah, I don't mean a river. I mean indoor plumbing.
0: I don't mean a river.
1: I realize that's running water too. But yeah, you know, indoor plumbing, antibiotics, and I'm good.
0: Most people said that they wouldn't mind being born in a different time had it not, you know, if it wasn't for the no indoor plumbing.
1: Yes. That's it. I mean, indoor plumbing is one of indoor plumbing and air conditioning are the two single greatest inventions.
0: See, I think I could live without indoor plumbing over air conditioning. I want air conditioning.
1: You're a guy. Okay. You're a guy. Trust me. Indoor plumbing is,
0: I mean, the way
1: more important.
0: The way I look at it is I can run an extension cord out to the outhouse and put a little window unit out there.
1: Right. And when it's like, you know, 10 degrees.

0: it's below zero and there's ice and or snow on the ground, or just the whole mud situation is frozen, you're like, yeah, I mean, sure, I'll run most, out to the outhouse.
1: It's not the most convenient, no. I'll give
0: no.
1: you that.
0: Or what about home but, water? I mean, how about taking a bath and showering and all that sort of thing?
1: Yeah, no, you're right.
0: Indoor
1: you're
0: plumbing.
1: Right, I don't know which one with me would be at the top.
0: Indoor plumbing. Just or because AC. Of sanitation. Just because of sanitation and washing clothes and all of that. I mean, having to haul in water, or you know, take your clothes down to the creek. I mean, when the water starts getting no. Indoor plumbing, number one. Yes.
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3: We start our Wednesday morning with temperatures in the 60s. We are looking at increasing clouds and a stray shower or storm not ruled out today. We'll be in the 80s and close to 90 this afternoon. I'm News 2 meteorologist Marcus Bagwell.

0: boxes, man. Boxes everywhere. Thank you, Amazon. We're Fletch and Ruth Ann. I'm Beaver. What have you point three?
1: To be fair, our cats are happy.
0: Oh, they're living their best life right now.
1: Yeah. But it's amazing to me.
0: I can't, you know, it's been so dry. I haven't really wanted to burn in the afternoon. Mm-hmm. It's just like, come on, Amazon. I guess we could stop it on our end and quit ordering things. But
1: it's either that or you're going to have to go to Walmart to get it. And I'd much rather have it delivered to my door for free. It's the same price. You're going to deliver it to my door? I'll thank you.
0: Well, Walmart puts it in boxes too.
1: But they don't deliver it to my door. I mean, and when somebody from Walmart delivers something to my door, they expect a tip.
0: Yeah.
1: Amazon driver doesn't. I mean, I can put out some little chocolates in the wintertime and some bottles of water in the summertime in a cooler and, you know, keep my Amazon driver happy for pennies. Pennies. That Walmart driver wants a tip. I'm sorry. Amazon wins.
0: So you don't tip the Amazon driver?
1: Does anybody tip the Amazon driver?
0: I think you should. No,
1: you don't even know when the Amazon driver is going to show up until they're 10 stops away and they send you a little message if you catch that. So, I'm all for leaving, like, you know, cold water or Gatorade or something out for the Amazon driver in the summer and something, you know, a snack or something.
0: Of course, I don't remember my mom and dad or grandpa and grandma tipping the UPS driver.
1: No.
0: So I guess it's sort of the same. Maybe.
1: Yeah.
0: Maybe. I don't know. It just, to me, it sort of feels like you should tip your Amazon driver. I don't know. I've never thought about that.
1: That's why the ice water in the summer is out there.
0: What kind of chocolates this winter are you going to put
1: out? I don't know. I'll make sure it's nice stuff. But I mean, you know, that's the thing. You just leave a little something for your Amazon driver. But the Walmart driver, daggone it, they want 10, 15, 20% tip. I mean, if they're bringing in jugs of milk, you know, I have to tip them more than if they're, say, bringing in toilet paper, because that's genuine work.
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3: We start our Wednesday morning with temperatures in the 60s. We are looking at increasing clouds and a stray shower or storm not ruled out today. We'll be in the 80s and close to 90 this afternoon. I'm News 2 meteorologist Marcus Bagwell.

0: 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It's going to be your chance to win a couple of tickets. Bailey Zimmerman at the Murphy Center, MTSU, November 5th.
1: This is going to be so cool. 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
0: Yeah, so go ahead and text MTSU to 43414. Your chance to get in there, Bailey Zimmerman at the Murphy Center, MTSU, November 5th.
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0: Here's a quick goal for you today. Evidently, a 10-minute nap sometime during the day can lower your stress and boost your immune system. We need that going into another flu season.
1: Boy, that's so true. So 10 minutes.
0: A 10-minute nap.
1: That provides that you can actually be left alone for 10 minutes. And I'm trying to figure where in the house I could go to be left alone for 10 minutes.
0: Bathroom.
1: But you can't sleep in there.
0: You can sit in there,
1: but you can't sleep in there.
0: You can doze.
1: You've never
0: been so tired. Oh, yeah.
1: I've been so tired, but that just does not seem like a comfortable place to doze.
0: It's not comfy.
1: Those are two totally different things.
0: There is a place where you can fall asleep and a place where you can be comfortable. And comfy, no. Falling asleep, yes. I have done that, yes.
2: Fletch and Ruthanna, country music, married life, and absolutely no filter. The Beaver 100.3.

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0: Do you have a certain candy craze that, you know, I mean, this time of year, Halloween, you look forward to? Or Fletch and Ruth Hanna, Beaver, whatever, point three.
1: Mini chocolate bars. I mean, really, okay. Truly. Yeah.
0: All right. Our friend Courtney, she loves, and I don't understand her for this. She loves candy corn and peanuts.
1: Does she put them together?
0: Yeah. Yeah. It's like a trail mix, a Chex mix.
1: Because that's just like adding sugar to your peanuts. I mean, that's really all, just adding tasteless sugar to your peanuts.
0: As a matter of fact, did you see her post on socials? What was it, yesterday or day before?
1: No.
0: You can pry these candy corn peanut, or you can pry this candy corn peanut mixture out of my cold dead hands or something like that. I mean, she was.
1: I don't know. Our next door neighbor, Faith. I mean, she loves candy corn.
0: I don't get it.
1: She's a candy corn person.
0: I mean, I don't get it. If you do, that's good. I don't really have any combinations that I look forward to a certain time of year. Just whenever it's fall, I know that I'm going to get my wife's pumpkin pie
1: at some point in time. I do need to go ahead and make that.
0: Look forward to that.
1: I might have to do that this weekend. No, one of the things, it's funny, it just struck me the other day that I haven't had a caramel apple this year. And I always have a caramel apple.
0: Now, I do like, for whatever reason, if the caramel is homemade, mm-hmm. Oh, man. And it's a good Granny Smith.
1: Mm-hmm, yeah.
0: Oh, yeah. Yeah, I enjoy that. But don't put a pre-made caramel over like a Pink Lady or something like that. It's just like, meh. You didn't work for it.
1: I'll do it. I'll take any kind of caramel. I love a caramel apple. But and it's weird because, like, if you buy caramel to dip the slices in, it doesn't taste the same. It's just like, I don't know. And one time I had a caramel apple. This sucker was absolutely huge. And it was like one of those homemade gourmet things. You had to cut it with a knife. Oh, my goodness. It was so good. It tasted like fall and love. And I'm like, I want one of those again.
2: 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Also, nothing in the way of any backed up traffic. And if anything happens later in the morning, of course, we will let you know. I'm Lee Irwin.
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8: We start our Wednesday morning with temperatures in the 60s. We are looking at increasing clouds and a stray shower or storm not ruled out today. We'll be in the 80s and close to 90 this afternoon. I'm News 2 meteorologist Marcus Bagwell.

0: constipation medication. I'm not sure if I'm pronouncing it right, but Prucalopride.
1: Sounds legit. Works for me.
0: All right. Well, it's showing promise in clinical trials for clearing lingering depression-related brain fog. So, yeah.
1: Okay.
0: Working on both ends. Working on both. I mean, I'm a guy. Come on. You didn't see that coming. Come on.
1: That is such a new thing to say.
2: Fletch and Ruthanna. Come on. On the Beaver 100.3.

0: You own a Cybertruck and you brag just to know that you're going to get ridiculed. Or Fletch and Ruth Hanna, Beaver, whatever, point three. If you brag about your vehicle being raccoon proof.
1: Oh, yeah, because there are a lot of areas that have dumpsters that really do look a lot like Cybertrucks and the raccoons can't tell the difference.
0: A Minnesota Cybertruck owner, his, you know, bragging online backfired after social media users pointed out probably the raccoon thought that your truck was
1: a dumpster.
0: And he was like, this little sucker tried to get into my truck and he couldn't do it. And everyone online started trolling him like, well, no wonder your truck looks like a dumpster. Now, Cybertrucks are cool and they've proven, I mean, I'm still blown away, no pun intended, by that, what was it? The guy that had the bomb in the bed of the Cybertruck.
1: Yeah,
0: you remember that from a couple of years ago?
1: Oh yeah.
0: And the Cybertruck pretty much took the whole impact and no one was injured.
1: Yeah. That's insane. But that's, if I have enough money to, cause in Tennessee, it costs a lot of money to have personalized plates. But if I had the money to buy a new Cybertruck, then I would probably have personalized plates that say dumpster on it.
0: You have thought about this.
1: I would, because I love the Cybertrucks. I really do. And I kind of want one. But I would just head everybody out and just be like, you know, dumpster, and just put dumpster on
0: the back. Could you work in the combination? This would be a good one too. Trash Panda.
1: Oh, that would be awesome.
0: That would be an awesome.
1: Well, just TRSHPNDA. That would be fantastic. Oh, that would be
0: seven?
1: Awesome.
0: Is that seven?
1: TRSHPNDA. That's eight.
0: Yeah, you need to work on. Yeah, how can we get that?
1: I don't know. Well, okay, I tell you what, get me a Cybertruck first, and then I will figure out a way to have Trash
0: Panda. This is going to be another use. This is how ChatGPT is going to be used.
1: Yeah.
0: Figure out how to use seven letters in combination to make Trash Panda.
1: Oh, that's perfect.
2: Here is a look around your community. A Clarksville woman has pled guilty to vehicular homicide and received 18 years after a head-on crash that killed another woman. Malia Ridley was charged after her vehicle hit a car on the 101st Parkway and killed Latrice Dodson in 2025. An investigation into a Crofton, Kentucky man's phone has led to over 1,100 counts of possession of child pornography. Arturo Cruz Vargas was arrested October 7th. That was after a cyber tip from a Kentucky Internet Crimes Against Children task force. Early voting begins today in the November 3rd Tennessee State and a City of Clarksville election. Vote now through October 29th at the Montgomery County Election Commission office. Also, October 19th through 29th at the North Branch Library, CDE, and Rich Ellen Park. And a plane took off from Clarksville Regional Airport Sunday and later landed in Florida. It was a props for purpose flight carrying over 1,000 pounds of relief supplies for hurricane victims. It was the work of four nonprofits, including YAPAC in Clarksville. For more on these stories, go to the Clarksville Now and Christian County Now apps.
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We start our Wednesday morning with temperatures in the 60s. We are looking at increasing clouds and a stray shower or storm not ruled out today. We'll be in the 80s and close to 90 this afternoon. I'm News 2 meteorologist Marcus Bagwell.

0: 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We're Fletcher Ruthanna, Beaver, whatever, 0.3. Dumbest things patients have ever done. Healthcare workers share, minus the identity.
1: Okay.
0: On BuzzFeed.
1: Okay, so they're keeping it anonymous, but okay.
0: Oh, yeah. Sense. Yeah. A man removed a knife from his torso, called 911, but the first piece of advice was not to pull the knife out. So yeah. Before paramedics arrived, he had put the knife back into...
1: Oh my goodness.
0: He survived. But yeah.
1: That took.
0: So he took the knife out and they.
1: That took way more grit than brains.
0: He called 911. I had gotten, you know.
1: Wow.
0: Either stashed. Somehow the knife impaled.
1: You know, my goodness.
0: Himself. They were like, whatever you do, don't take the knife out.
1: So, oh, it's out. I'll put it back.
0: Yeah.
1: Oh my goodness. That's insane. Oh gosh.
0: A man was handed earplugs for his MRI before they could tell him that they were earplugs. He just looked at them. And what do they look like? You know, depends on the size.
1: Well, they're like those little foam ones.
0: Yeah, the little foam ones. Yeah, it looks like horse pills.
1: Yeah.
0: He popped them in his mouth and swallowed them.
1: Were yeah. they still able to have the MRI, I wonder?
0: I guess they had to give him more ear.
1: More earplugs.
0: Earplugs.
1: Golly.
0: Those things aren't magnetic, so I think he's fine.
1: Yeah, they're just foam.
0: Yeah, yeah. Patient complained that he coughed whenever he inhaled water in the shower. The doctor says drowning. That's called drowning.
1: What?
0: And they're among us, y'all. They are among us. People that actually do things like that live among us every day. They may be behind you at Walmart. They may be in front of you at the stoplight as you're heading to work.
1: They may be in your under your own roof. I'm just going to leave it at that.
0: But they are among us.
2: 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I'm Lee Irwin.
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1: We start our Wednesday morning with temperatures in the 60s. We are looking at increasing clouds and a stray shower or storm not ruled out today. We'll be in the 80s and close to 90 this afternoon. I'm News 2 meteorologist Marcus Bagwell.

0: All right, here's what you need to do. As long as you're not driving, because don't text and drive, but you text MTSU to 43414, and you've got a chance to win two tickets to see Bailey Zimmerman at the Murphy Center at MTSU on November 5th.
1: And one lucky winner is also going to score VIP passes to the pit. So, Bailey Zimmerman, you want to be there, text MTSU to 43414 November 5th. He's going to be there. Hopefully, you'll be there, too.
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0: I'm going to rely on my resident expert, Ruth Anna.
1: Yeah,
0: I've got a question for you.
1: Okay, so is this one of those resident experts things that's meant, you know, in all sincerity, or there was that is just absolutely dripping with so much sarcasm you could drown in it? Because I'm just saying it works both ways with you. And I'm not sure when you start out with something like this, I'm not sure which way this is going to go.
0: Maybe start swimming.
1: Oh, gosh. Thanks a lot.
0: That's coming up. Hang on.
2: 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Come on. On the Beaver 100.3.

0: So let me just ask my wife, which version of summer is this that we are experiencing right now, since it was cool last weekend? We're Fletch and Ruthanna, Beaver 100.3.
1: I don't know anymore.
0: Summer number two, summer number three.
1: Oh, fall, no, maybe we're past that.
0: Maybe it was fall number one last weekend and fall number two coming up this weekend.
1: Well, no, because, I mean, technically by the calendar, it is fall, but it just doesn't feel like fall. Maybe this weekend will be fall. See, I feel like it's false fall if it doesn't last for as long as a week. See, well, I feel like it's a false fall.
0: That cool weather last weekend only was a couple of days.
1: Yeah, and that was thanks to the remnants of Isaias coming through. So, I mean, I feel like a false
0: fall. So you really can't count that one?
1: No, I don't count that at all. And that's the thing. I think it's false fall if it doesn't last a week. If it lasts a week, you can call it fall. And then everything after that is like an Indian summer or something like that. But until then, it's summer weather until fall actually kicked. I don't know.
0: We experience it every year, but we talk about it every year too.
1: I know because it's so funny, because anybody who's not from around here, you know, or hasn't lived here for a while, they're going to be like, what? You know, they don't understand our weather. And it's like, no, we have whiplash weather here.
0: But reverse it. It's the same reason we have like, you know, dogwood winter, blackberry winter in the springtime.
1: Yeah, I mean, really.
0: It's just on the backside of summer. It's the same thing.
1: Yeah, the only time you can really count on the weather to do something that's completely predictable is basically the end of June through August. It's going to be hot and probably dry. The rest of the time, it's just apt to do anything. You might get snow, you might get sleet, you might get burning sun, and you might get it all in 1 week.
0: It's supposed to be, I don't know if we're going to see our first frost or not this weekend.
1: It's going to be pretty close.
0: It's going to be, yeah, like overnight lows around 40.
1: I'm going to have to remember to bring our daughter's Venus flytrap in. Yes, our daughter has a Venus flytrap, and she named it Larry. I don't know why.
2: On your way in this morning, we are still good to go as far as no accidents or not a lot of backed up traffic. Maybe in those school zones, of course, Clarksville, Montgomery County schools off, but Christian County.

0: 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I'm Lee Irwin.
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1: 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I don't need the pollen count or the darn tootin' moon phase.
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1: Well, thanks, but what am I going to complain about now?
0: The price of soda?
1: Oh, back in my day, pop was only 25 cents a bottle. 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
2: We start our Wednesday morning with temperatures in the 60s. We are looking at increasing clouds and a stray shower or storm not ruled out today. We'll be in the 80s and close to 90 this afternoon. I'm News 2 meteorologist Marcus Bagwell.

0: I guarantee you that there's no city or town in the U.S. that's got a stoplight. This is not on their bingo card, but it should be after one fail. And luckily, no one was hurt or killed. Yes. Okay. Yes. Okay. Yes.
1: That's always a good thing.
0: I mean, I am all for towns and cities saving money, but they might need to hire someone to go around

0: and inspect these.
1: Job opening!
0: There's a specific reason why. Coming up, okay. I'll share that story. Hang on.
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0: All right, listen up, towns and cities all across this great nation of ours. There is a danger lurking out there that you may have not even ever thought about. We're Fletcher, Ruthanna, Beaver, whatever, 0.3. So the innocent stoplight that's on a pole, you know, it's like you got the pole right here and how it goes up and then it hangs over.
1: Yeah.
0: The lanes.
1: Yeah, I mean, there's gazillions of them everywhere. Yeah.
0: Yeah. Well, the city of San Diego is like, okay, maybe this is a danger and we need to hire someone. Can you imagine if you actually got hired for the position of going around and inspecting all the red light poles?
1: I mean, I assume there's somebody who does that. Is there not?
0: Evidently not, because evidently this one in San Diego toppled over. The pole's base had been corroded from all the years of people just walking their dogs and just stopping there until you get the little, you know, you can cross at the crosswalk.
1: And the dog says, okay. Every other dog has taken care of business here. Yeah. I'm going to leave my contribution.
0: Yeah, and it caused the pole to corrode so much. Oh. It toppled over. No one got hurt, but it toppled over. So cities and towns everywhere, you might want to inspect those corner red light poles.
1: That's a really popular pole.
0: Because I mean if you're out walking your critter,
1: you're not thinking about it. But I guess it was like the community message board for all the dogs.
0: So you might see that.
1: What are the dogs gonna do without their community message board now?
0: I know.
1: I shouldn't be laughing because those things cost a lot. Somebody could have gotten hurt.
0: Oh, they really could have. But you might see that as a possible opening on like town and cities, you know, web pages. Like, we have an opening for
1: a pole inspector.
0: Yeah. Then whenever you inquire about it, they explain what the job is. Yeah.
2: Here is a look around your community. A Clarksville woman has pled guilty to vehicular homicide and received 18 years after a head-on crash that killed another woman. Malia Ridley was charged after her vehicle hit a car on the 101st Parkway and killed Latrice Dodson

0: in 2025. An investigation into a Crofton, Kentucky man's phone has led to over 1,100 counts of possession of child pornography. Arturo Cruz Vargas was arrested October 7th. That was after a cyber tip from a Kentucky Internet Crimes Against Children task force. Early voting begins today in the November 3rd Tennessee State and a City of Clarksville election. Vote now through October 29th at the Montgomery County Election Commission office. Also, October 19th through 29th at the North Branch Library, CDE, and Rich Ellen Park. And a plane took off from Clarksville Regional Airport Sunday and later landed in Florida. It was a props for purpose flight carrying over 1,000 pounds of relief supplies for hurricane victims. It was the work of four nonprofits, including YAPAC in Clarksville. For more on these stories, go to the Clarksville Now and Christian County Now app.
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We start our Wednesday morning with temperatures in the 60s. We are looking at increasing clouds and a stray shower or storm not ruled out today. We'll be in the 80s and close to 90 this afternoon. I'm News 2 meteorologist Marcus Bagwell.

0: fast food restaurants, well, just about every, just use the word restaurant, you know, with food, the price of a meal going up.
1: Oh, golly, it's crazy.
0: People are looking at alternatives. We're Fletch and Ruth Hanna, Beaver 100.3. One of the quick alternatives that people are turning to, gas stations.
1: Oh.
0: Yeah.
1: All right. I mean, there
0: now,
1: are
0: now, I will not eat gas station sushi.
1: No, I don't think anybody's done. Well, okay.
0: No. I mean, I have a friend, Warren. I have a friend, Warren. He loves it.
1: There's no way you would catch me doing that. But, I mean, there are some gas stations that have good food. Oh,
0: they have really good food. Yeah.
1: But, I mean, you've got to...
0: Gas station corn dogs, you know how Mariah and
1: I know you two
0: we got
1: love
0: to grab
1: corn
0: a gas
1: dogs.
0: We got to grab a gas station corn dog.
1: And they sit there on those rollers, and I just look at them going, how long have they been sitting there under those lamps on those rollers?
0: Well, the corn dogs aren't on the rollers. Now the hot dogs are.
1: Well, yeah, but they're under the lamps, all wrapped up in, like, you know, foil or something.
0: Well,
1: like,
0: they're all wrapped up, comfy, warm, to be eaten.
1: The last time I stopped at a gas station, and I'm going to exclude any of the Buc-ee's, because Buc-ee's, that they're a totally different animal. But the last time our daughter and I, we had been out doing a little short road trip, and we were at a gas station, and we were both just starving, and they had chicken sandwiches. I'm like, okay, let's get a chicken sandwich. I have never tasted anything more nasty in my life.
0: Really?
1: It was so bad.
0: Now, sometimes you can get chicken at a gas station. It's good.
1: It was just so nasty. And we were both like, honey, it's at least 30 minutes to the next McDonald's. We'll be all right.
0: Potato wedges, another one. Corn dog or potato wedges at a gas station sometimes. That is like the best little quick meal ever.
1: Gas station pizza is usually pretty good.
0: Some of it is.
1: I mean,
0: now some of it's not.
1: No, but you can usually tell by looking.
0: Yeah, I know.
1: Hate to say it, but it's true.
0: I know. If it's,
1: you can eyeball gas station pizza.
0: Yeah,
1: and tell
0: if that cheese, it looks okay. There's a difference between cheese that looks really appetizing and cheese that looks like the crust that is formed over the lava.
1: Yeah, that's what you don't want.
2: 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Maybe in those school zones, of course, Clarksville, Montgomery County schools off, but Christian County schools are still in session, so be careful there. I'm Lee Irwin.
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0: And you can't miss it. It's right there, you know, where the old schoolhouse is there in Adams, the pavilion right behind that. So, yeah, very easy to find. Love for you to come on out. 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
6: We start our Wednesday morning with temperatures in the 60s. We are looking at increasing clouds and a stray shower or storm not ruled out today. We'll be in the 80s and close to 90 this afternoon. I'm News 2 meteorologist Marcus Bagwell.

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0: Yeah, and somebody is going to win the VIP passes, so imagine you're headed there straight to the pit. You're walking past everybody because that's where you are going with your VIP passes.
1: You'll probably get a wristband or something so you can flash at at all the other losers that are in the regular seats.
0: It's like, yo, I'm a VIP. Check me out.
1: Oh, man.
0: You got to admit that's a good feeling.
1: No, it is. I mean, I've had that experience a time or two, and it's like, okay, does feel really good. So text MTSU to 43414. Bailey Zimmerman, MTSU, the Murphy Center, November 5th.
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0: Now, I can't say as I've really noticed, but others have noticed there's a little less crazy on socials right now.
1: Yeah. Yeah, it's true. There is.
0: And there's a specific reason why fingers are being pointed at one certain event or one certain thing that happened just a few days ago.
1: To get rid of the crazy on the internet?
0: Yes.
1: Really?
0: I don't want to say it's bizarre because I think we know, but we've never really just had it right in our face as, wow, it really is that much.
1: Okay. Right, so if there's a way of getting rid of the crazy on the internet, I think I'm all for this.
0: I'll share how the crazy got cut by a little bit the other day coming up in just a moment. Hang on.
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0: just, I mean, this story makes you wonder how much of it is generated. Or Fletcher, Ruth Anna, Beaver, whatever, 0.3. If you've noticed a little less crazy on social media.
1: I have.
0: The past couple of days.
1: Yeah.
0: Well, it could be a reason for that. Ukraine knocked out the data center for a big Russian bot farm.
1: Really?
0: Yeah. And some people have noticed,
1: man.
0: You know, a little less crazy on socials. And
1: that's there
0: now. I don't know. I mean, is that like is that conspiracy theory?
1: No,
0: I don't think so.
1: No,
0: I mean, that's too much. That's too much of a coincidence,
1: because there's so much cyber. I can't really call it cyber terrorism, but there's just so much cyber spying, cyber warfare.
0: I just online. Feel like that so much of the hatred online is generated and it's not real.
1: You know? I suspect you're right.
0: And it gets you all worked up into a lather, you know?
1: Yeah, and there's no reason to. Again, why do I keep saying this over and over? But it just seems like now is the time that is ripe to remember it. And remember it really
0: What's
1: well.
0: That?
1: Never argue with idiots. They will drag you down to their level and beat you with experience.
0: Well, evidently, we've been
1: and
0: arguing
1: it's so
0: with,
1: easy
0: with,
1: to,
0: bot
1: with
0: farms.
1: Bots. Yes, apparently. Man, if you could suddenly get rid of all of that, I wonder if
0: we would actually go back to, you know, we could have different opinions on politics, religion, you know, just pick it, but we could still be friends. You know,
1: That's
0: now it seems
1: interesting.
0: Like. Now it seems like that we get so worked up so easily that if you don't believe what I believe and then just fill in the blank, you know, about whatever.
1: Oh, yeah. Then it's a game on.
0: Yeah. You're not my friend.
1: But are you really arguing with another human?
0: Oh, I don't know. I mean,
1: wow.
0: But yeah, some people have noticed a little less crazy being shared on socials. And it started, they started noticing after Ukraine knocked out a big bot farm in Russia.
1: Man, that hits. That's interesting.
2: 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There are some intersections with slower traffic in Clarksville, College Street at University Avenue, Riverside Drive at North 2nd Street, and Hopkinsville, West 7th Street at North Drive. I'm Lee Irwin.
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3: We start our Wednesday morning with temperatures in the 60s. We are looking at increasing clouds and a stray shower or storm not ruled out today. We'll be in the 80s and close to 90 this afternoon. I'm News 2 meteorologist Marcus Bagwell.

0: some of the things that we ingest, our bodies don't know what to do with it, and they don't get rid of it.
1: Yeah, our bodies just kind of store it.
0: Yeah, I mean, I wonder what your body, you know, how it says, I'm going to put this over here. I'm going to put that over there.
1: Well, you know? It's like even tattoos. When you have a tattoo removed, it breaks down the ink, but the body can't get rid of it. So the body tends to store it, usually stores it in the liver.
0: That's crazy.
1: Isn't that crazy?
0: Yeah, I didn't know
1: so
0: that.
1: So it might be gone for the most part from your skin.
0: Did not
1: But
0: know
1: it's
0: that.
1: Still going to be in your body. Yes.
0: Evidently, 6 different flame retardants have been found in several of us. Like they'll take blood
1: what?
0: Samples and stuff. Yeah.
1: Oh my goodness.
0: So that's inside us.
1: That's great. I mean, what is in us that we're
0: I don't know.
1: Storing.
0: I mean, what did we eat that had a flame retardant in
1: well,
0: it?
1: Well, okay. And then there's also the thing too, because when you and I were both kids, the big thing was flame retardant sleepwear. And that stuff was itchy and scratchy and so uncomfortable. And then they wound up taking a lot of it off the market because of the chemicals that were in it.
0: Able to, yeah.
1: So I wonder if the flame retardants are in, like, say, 18-year-olds or in people over 40. I'm just saying.
0: I mean, they can date you without it.
1: Yes, it's kind of like carbon dating, only it's chemical dating. Yes.
2: 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The Beaver 100.3.

0: think this is necessarily the wheel turning around. You know, we're going back to the 1930s or 40s, but we're Fletch and Ruth Hanna and Beaver 100.3. What did a lot of homes have in 30s, 40s, 50s, even before the thing called television entered everyone's home?
1: Radios.
0: Exactly.
1: Yeah.
0: Are we ditching the TV? Well, according to a YouGov website, many households are down to two televisions, and now up to 14% said that they had no TV in their home at all.
1: My cousin Bill does not have a TV.
0: Now, I know you can watch things on your phone.
1: He watches things on his laptop, on his iPad. Yeah,
0: you'll consume, you know, a few minutes and then move on.
1: Yeah.
0: And the radio is still there.
1: Still king. That's
0: crazy.
1: Well, I mean, so much now, I don't want... Now, my mom, where she's older, she still watches TV predominantly. But, you know, when you or I or Mariah sit down to watch TV, it's an event. It's like family movie night or something like that. It becomes an event, not just, you know...

0: oh, well, I'm just going to veg out in front of the TV for a while.
1: Not watching, you know, Big Bang Theory or... I mean, seriously.
0: Well, and so many of us stream, so we're not watching like series either. You know, you'll stream something and binge it, and then again, it'll become an event, not appointment viewing.
1: It's crazy.
0: And we're moving from that. Yeah.
1: I don't know.
0: I mean, I still want the biggest TV that my house and budget can afford. But I want it for less. I want it for the big movie. You know, oh, if I want to watch Top Gun Maverick, you know, I want the sound system. I want the TV. I want it all to feel like I'm at the movies,
1: but
0: I'm not using it every day. Yeah.
2: Here is a look around your community. A Clarksville woman has pled guilty to vehicular homicide and received 18 years after a head-on crash that killed another woman. Malia Ridley was charged after her vehicle hit a car on the 101st Parkway and killed Latrice Dodson in 2025. An investigation into a Crofton, Kentucky man's phone has led to over 1,100 counts of possession of child pornography. Arturo Cruz Vargas was arrested October 7th. That was after a cyber tip from a Kentucky Internet Crimes Against Children task force. Early voting begins today in the November 3rd Tennessee State and a City of Clarksville election. Vote now through October 29th at the Montgomery County Election Commission office. Also, October 19th through 29th at the North Branch Library, CDE, and Rich Ellen Park. And a plane took off from Clarksville Regional Airport Sunday and later landed in Florida. It was a props for purpose flight carrying over 1,000 pounds of relief supplies for hurricane victims. It was the work of four nonprofits, including YAPAC in Clarksville. For more on these stories, go to the Clarksville Now and Christian County Now apps.
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1: What's wrong, Ryan?
0: I missed the concert last night at Downtown Commons. I didn't even know it was happening.
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1: 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Who are you calling?
0: Yeah, Zuck, it's Ryan. No, not Reynolds. Pluckelman.
1: Oh, boy.
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3: We start our Wednesday morning with temperatures in the 60s. We are looking at increasing clouds and a stray shower or storm not ruled out today. We'll be in the 80s and close to 90 this afternoon. I'm News 2 meteorologist Marcus Bagwell.

0: more sports memorabilia selling and selling for record money. I mean, it's crazy. We're Fletch and Ruth Hanna, Beaver, 100.3. A game-worn autographed Michael Jordan jersey from the 1998 NBA Finals.
1: Oh, my.
0: Sold, and it is the second highest ever sports memorabilia-related items to have this price tag attached to it.
1: How many millions? I mean, because you know that's millions upon millions.
0: The only thing that has sold for more was Babe Ruth's 1932 Yankees jersey. It sold for $24
1: million. Okay. Well, I mean, that fits because it's Babe Ruth, and Babe Ruth is legendary. So, okay.
0: Well, Michael Jordan, I mean, I would say.
1: Yeah, yeah. But so, I mean, Babe Ruth is also part of history, not just part of sports, if that makes sense.
0: Well, I think Michael Jordan is going to go.
1: He is. He's
0: part of modern history.
1: It's just a matter of time before he reaches that level. So what are we talking about?
0: 14 million.
1: Wow.
0: 14 million.
1: Wow.
0: As a matter of fact, this is the highest ever basketball. Worn.
1: That's crazy.
0: Sports memorabilia.
1: Man.
0: Item. Yeah.
1: And what are they going to do with it? You know, I mean, you have hang something like that. I mean, I guess if you've got $14 million to spend on something like that, then you have the money that it's going to take to, you know, preserve
0: to make it, not just hang it up in the closet and then you get married.
1: Like, hey, this is cool.
0: And your wife has washes no idea. It. Yeah.
1: This the smells value. A little weird. It's yellowing a little bit.
0: Yeah, and it's got some sort of, I don't know, I need to get some OxyClean and take that magic marker. Take that off. I mean, you know, hopefully.
1: You just described such a nightmare scenario.
0: But yeah, $14 million.
1: Wow.
0: Went to a
1: but
0: private.
1: But I mean, game worn.
0: I know. Cool. So the person that bought it is like this private real estate investor person.
1: So it's got like Michael Jordan.

0: and sweat on it. Michael Jordan DNA. You could clone your own Michael Jordan.
1: I guess so. I guess so.
0: That is crazy.
2: On your way in, it is time for our last check of morning traffic. It has been a good Wednesday morning. We haven't had any reports of any crashes and not a lot of backed up traffic either. So I know we will take that any morning we can get that. I'm Lee Irwin.
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0: our child has grown past the stage, because she's 8, grown past the stage of sticking things like up her nose and eating things.
1: When I was probably 5 or 6, I want to say it was a dime. Might have been a nickel, but I think it was a dime.
0: A dime?
1: A dime, yeah, because it was smaller. I didn't dare, you know, go quarter size.
0: Up your nose.
1: Yeah. Hey, a 5-year-old in Indiana, mom and dad started noticing a little funky smell whenever this little 5-year-old was kissing him goodnight. Took him to the doctor.
0: Does he have a sinus infection?
1: Those little watch batteries.
0: Oh.
1: Those little, you know, the flat round thingies.
0: Yes.
1: Yeah, this little 5-year-old had stuck one up there and it started corroding.
0: How long had it been up there?
1: I mean, no one really knows. Doctor suspects, you know, because the 5-year-old was like, I don't remember. You know,
0: of course he doesn't, because he's probably stuck like 3 or 4 things up his nose that he got back out
1: so
0: since then. Oh my goodness.
1: Doctor suspecting at least

0: 6 months. That thing's been, I would have thought that a sneeze or, you know, a
1: blowing, you get it up there far enough, it's
0: I
1: not
0: guess,
1: coming.
0: Yeah, I guess it was up there.
1: I am so glad to be the mom of an 8-year-old instead of the mom of a 5-year-old now.
0: Oh, man. We'll be back here tomorrow morning. Enjoy your Wednesday. We'll see you back here tomorrow morning. Show starts at 5.
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You're with the Beaver at work. We made it to Wednesday, the peak of the week, because it's all downhill to the weekend after this. 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

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After the hot, sticky summer, we deserved a break for sure. And loving it, my first fall in Tennessee, digging it a lot.

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Harper is up for Best New Artist at the CMA Awards coming in November. It's the Beaver 100.3. I'm Dave. 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

Garth Brooks has fans wondering what comes after his Blame It All on My Roots tour, but he hasn't announced plans to retire. During a Salt Lake City stop, Garth said he wasn't sure what the future held, then suggested the city would be a good place to open another tour if he hits the road again. Something tells me he will do another tour. He's having a blast this time around. Miranda Lambert's Velvet Rodeo wardrobe is heading to Fort Worth, Texas. The National Cowgirl Museum and Hall of Fame will open an exhibit in its new Icons Gallery November 7th, showcasing the one-of-a-kind outfits Miranda wore during her Las Vegas residency. And some of those outfits, if you saw, were pretty wild. Parker McCollum has released a 15-track acoustic project live from Sound City. It contains stripped-down versions of hits like Handle on You and To Be Loved by You. And John Morgan scores his first number one solo hit as Kid Myself tops both the Country Aircheck Media Base chart and Billboard Country Airplay. It's John's second Media Base chart topper following Friends Like That with Jason Aldean, but his first on Billboard Country Airplay, where the earlier song peaked at number two. And Carrie Underwood found this interesting. You know what she was doing before she became a singer and did American Idol and all that? She was studying broadcast journalism at Northeast State University in Oklahoma. So if she hadn't become a singer, Carrie Underwood might be on one of your news channels every day. 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

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It's Dave Russell, and Dan and Shay say they recorded this song to let everybody know that help is available if they need it. You are not alone. They say it's the most important song they've ever recorded. Here's Say So on the Beaver.

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Oh, boy. Russell

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It is fall break week here in Clarksville, and that means Friday night there's no high school football games. 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
1: It's Dustin Lynch and Good Girl on the Beaver 100.3. 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Garth Brooks has fans wondering what comes after his Blame It All on My Roots tour, but he hasn't announced plans to retire. During a Salt Lake City stop, Garth said he wasn't sure what the future held, then suggested the city would be a good place to open another tour if he hits the road again. Stay tuned. Miranda Lambert's Velvet Rodeo wardrobe is heading to Fort Worth, Texas. The National Cowgirl Museum Hall of Fame will open an exhibit in its new Icons Gallery on November 7th, showcasing the one-of-a-kind outfits Miranda wore during her Las Vegas residency. John Morgan scores his first solo number one as Kid Myself tops both the Country Aircheck Media Base chart and the Billboard Country Airplay. Congrats to John on that. And Carrie Underwood was studying broadcast journalism at Northeastern State University in Oklahoma before American Idol. She put college on hold to compete after auditioning in 2004. And just think, if Carrie Underwood had finished college at Northeastern State University as a journalism major, she could be the host of Meet the Press today. You never know. 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

That's Randy Travis, one of his 16 number one songs. Welcome to the 90s is noon on the Beaver 100.3. I'm Dave Russell. Reba McEntire had 24 number one songs, but surprisingly, this was not one of them. It's Fancy on the Beaver 100.3.

a fun night at the Grand Ole Opry. Yeah, that could be yours. We got tickets to give away in about 7 minutes here on the 90s at noon. The Beaver 100.3. Clint Black, Like the Rain.

Beaver 100.3, Garth Brooks, the 90s at noon. By the way, Garth hinting around during his current tour in Salt Lake City that this might not be his last tour. Okay, so you may have another chance to see Garth if you don't get

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4: 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Hey, it's Brian Reeves, voice of the Governors. The Governors are on the road Saturday, October 17th as we head down to West Georgia. Kickoff is at 1 o'clock. 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

0: man, let's go to the Grand Ole Opry, and you're going.
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0: You got it, man. Saturday, October 24th, Charles Esten, Shelley Fairchild, Graylin James. More to be announced. Going to be a great night, and congratulations. 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

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Such a shame.

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Denver 100.3, Real Friends, Real Country, the 90s at noon. Alan Jackson, Don't Rock at the Jukebox, and it's Dave. Realize we are nearly in the middle of October, which means we're 2 months and about 10 days, 11 days away from Christmas. Yeah, it's coming, man. And the Vintage Fair Holiday Marketplace is coming as well. 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To kick off

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We'll give you a shout out. Zach John King, get to drink it on The Beaver.

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John Morgan hitting number one on the Billboard Airplay charts. And we'll see where it is next Sunday morning on American Country.

0: Yes.
1: Anytime I hear an actor say, oh, this is the best one yet, I'm like, yeah, you've run out of things to say about it, and so you're just going to go, this is the best one.
0: Okay, well, then you're talking about Mel Gibson. There's going to be a Lethal Weapon 5 coming out.
1: With him and Danny Glover? I might make some people mad with this, okay? I'm a huge Mel Gibson fan, okay? I love his acting. I love Mel Gibson's movies.
0: See, this is the kiss of death, because you're about to, you know, you're going to build it up just to saw the legs out from
1: underneath. But Mel Gibson is old enough to be my dad. And Danny Glover is almost old enough to be my grandfather. I mean, these guys...
0: According to Gibson, the next installment...

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The Govs headed to West Georgia on Saturday. 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

0: Underwood, Cowboy Casanova here on the Beaver 100.3. You could be on your way to MTSU to see Bailey Zimmerman and Waka Flocka. It's going to be at the Murphy Center, live in the Borough. One lucky winner will win VIP passes to the pit. How do you get in? 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
1: 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That's all that's ever on the news. It's bad news.
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John is next. Get you home with those important traffic reports after 3 o'clock. Here's the latest from Kenny Chesney, Remember Me That Way, from his latest album, On the Beaver. See you tomorrow.

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John Glass here. Happy Wednesday. Hoping you are having a good one out there in Beaver Country. Hope your week is going

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John Glass here with your Beaver Country weather update. 68 for your low tonight. Some thunderstorms popping in and out throughout the night. 91 for your high on Thursday. 67 on Friday.

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1: And if you missed our show, you missed great stuff like this. Let's date you. You know, it's like carbon dating, except with phrases. Videotaping.
0: No, I'll say recording.
1: Oh, wow, look at you trying to be hip. Tic-tac-toe sign.
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0: Okay, I grew up calling it the pound sign, but Now everybody calls it the hashtag. So I'm trying to change. 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
1: 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What do you say, pocketbook or purse?
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0: 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I'll use both. Because if I've had lunch, I'll have dinner. 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
1: 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You're so on the fence.
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1: 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I mean, you're top layer. You know, you're not down deep dinosaur.
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0: Bieber 100.3, Real Friends, Real Country, John Glass here. 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

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John Glass here, hanging out with you on a Wednesday afternoon. Hoping you're having a good time, getting ready for cold weather. Yeah, I'm looking at the lows on some of the days this week.

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1: Your Wednesday afternoon commute starting to pick up. We do have some backed up traffic around 101st Airborne Division Parkway and Trenton Road. A few heavier spots around Wilmer Rudolph Boulevard and Dunbar Cave Road, as well as a little backed up traffic at Memorial Drive and Madison Street. I'm John Glass.
0: For the latest in traffic, check the live traffic cams at ClarksvilleNow.com.
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0: 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Stories that speak to you.
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John Glass with your Beaver Country weather update. Tonight we got a low of 70 degrees. Some lingering thunderstorms might pop in and out, so do keep an eye out on that. 91 for your high on Thursday. And then we drop down pretty significantly to 68 for your high on Friday and 64 for your high on Saturday.

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Tate McRae getting some hate for a collaboration with Morgan Wallen. This is actually something that has been going on, but kind of pops up like a zit, you know? People get angry online and start attacking poor Tate McRae for absolutely no reason. You keep doing you, Tate. Here's Morgan Wallen.

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1: 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They're going to have slips for stuff that are very easily needed that you can just walk in, pick up, drop off on your way out. Like I said, pick up a few non-perishable items while you shop. 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Your Wednesday afternoon commute starting to pick up. We do have some backed up traffic around 101st Airborne Division Parkway and Trenton Road. A few heavier spots around Wilmer Rudolph Boulevard and Dunbar Cave Road, as well as a little backed up traffic at Memorial Drive and Madison Street. I'm John Glass.
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we were talking about earlier. This guy is also going to be playing October the 30th at the Bridgestone Arena. Very highly anticipated concert. A lot of people are going to be partying up on Broadway the night before Halloween. Could be you. Get your tickets.

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1: Wednesday afternoon commute starting to pick up. We are seeing some heavy traffic around Warfield Boulevard and Ted A. Crozier Senior Boulevard. A few backed up spots around Wimler Rudolph Boulevard and Needmore Road, as well as some heavy traffic at 101st Airborne Division Parkway and Peaches Mill. I'm John Glass.
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John Glass with your Beaver Country weather update. 71 for your low tonight. Some thunderstorms still hanging around. Hot weather tomorrow, 91 for your high. And that is going to be the last of it for a little bit. And we're not really sure how long that is going to be. 68 for your high on Friday. Cloudy in the morning, sunny in the evening, and then sunshine on Saturday with a high of 64.

0: 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John Glass here. Hoping you're having a fantastic Wednesday afternoon. Don't forget, we are giving away tickets to see Bailey Zimmerman and Waka Flocka at MTSU. It is going to be a really fun night in the borough. 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One lucky winner will win VIP passes to the pit. 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Wednesday afternoon commute starting to pick up. We are seeing some heavy traffic around Warfield Boulevard and Ted A. Crozier Senior Boulevard. A few backed up spots around Wimler Rudolph Boulevard and Needmore Road, as well as some heavy traffic at 101st Airborne Division Parkway and Peacher's Mill. I'm John Glass.
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Beeper 100.3, Real Friends, Real Country. John Glass here into the 5 o'clock hour on a Wednesday afternoon, which means it is time to go home. Congratulations on surviving another one. Let's get you there in one piece.

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1: But man, I got to tell you, it does feel good. 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
0: I
1: can walk out of Petco with like five crickets and it's still under a buck.
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3: Wednesday afternoon commute starting to pick up. We are seeing some heavy traffic around Warfield Boulevard and Ted A. Crozier Senior Boulevard. A few backed up spots around Wimler Rudolph Boulevard and Needmore Road, as well as some heavy traffic at 101st Airborne Division Parkway and Peacher's Mill. I'm John Glass.
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0: 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What country am I in?
1: It doesn't matter. 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
0: It's always on 5 in Margaritaville, come to think of it.
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0: Jason Aldean anytime soon on Beaver Country 100.3. My name is John Glass. I am out. I will catch you on the flip side. I will see you tomorrow, 2 o'clock, same time, same place. You know where to find me, right here in the Beaver Country studios. Stay safe, have a fun rest of the night, and stay tuned because B-Dub's coming up next. Peace! Wednesday afternoon commute starting to pick up. We are seeing some heavy traffic around Warfield Boulevard and Ted A. Crozier Senior Boulevard. A few backed up spots around Wimler Rudolph Boulevard and Needmore Road, as well as some heavy traffic at 101st Airborne Division Parkway and Peacher's Mill. I'm John Glass.
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1: This has not always been the case, but apparently the secret to being wealthy in America is living long enough to complain about everything. It's B-Dub. This is according to new Federal Reserve numbers. Americans 75 and older are now the wealthiest age group, with a median net worth of about $505,000. Meanwhile, people 35 and younger, just $33,000. And that's actually down from a few years ago. Older Americans have benefited from rising home values, decades of investing, and not having to pay today's daycare prices. So while younger Americans are struggling to afford a house, grandma's sitting on a half a mil. Of course, she'd probably trade some of it for a new hip. And honestly, that's fair.
2: 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It's B-Dubs. 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

I'm at Beat Up Radio on Instagram. If you're not already, go ahead and click follow and look for the pinned post of Jason Aldean and Luke Bryan. Info there on how to win a trip to see them December 11th in Las Vegas.

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We are Beaver 100.3. It turns out that your dog might have a legitimate reason to kick you out of the bedroom. That's coming up next.

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1: You ever blame your dog for keeping you up at night? The whining, the scratching, moving around constantly. It's beat up, and apparently you might be the problem. The researchers tracked 25 people and 38 dogs while they slept, and when both moved at the same time, humans started it almost half the time, 45%. Dogs, less than 20%. And about half the owners claimed that their dogs disrupted their sleep, but the tracking data didn't really back that up, which means your dog has been lying there all night listening to you snore, toss and turn, and get up to pee. Basically, you're the annoying roommate, and your dog can't even move out because you're the one with the opposable thumbs.
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Except it's not your usual morning jog. You started listening to an epic sci-fi book on Audible. 30 chapters later, you've accidentally run a half marathon. You lost track of how far you've run, somewhere just past the city limits. You can't stop. You have to find out what happens next. Then it's over. The universe seems bigger. You feel different. You feel like you have no idea where you are. Audible. Stories that speak to you.

Never too early to start shopping for the holidays at Lowe's. Start decorating for the season with pre-lit Christmas trees, starting at just $59.98. Then, check some names off your list with gifts under $50, like the Stanley Flip Straw 30-ounce tumbler. We've got tons of ways to bring Christmas home for less. Holiday season starts at Lowe's, in-store and online. 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

0: 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There's face painting and crafts, along with more treats from participating mall stores.
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1: 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One step closer to the weekend. Shout out to Ashley listening outside of Seattle. We've also got Rebecca listening in Tennessee and Jennifer down in Richmond, Virginia. What's going on? Appreciate you listening. Priscilla Block on the show in the next hour.